0: going out with him?
1: Well, there she is. Let's ask her.
0: Betty, is that Jimmy's ring you're wearing?
1: Mm-hmm.
0: Gee, it must be great riding with him. Is he picking you up after school today?
1: Mm-mm.
0: By the way, where'd you meet him?

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You've a costume, the man's called the Raider Girls.

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She walked up to me and she asked me to dance. I

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4: Let's get down on some harmony. Come on.

was a moonlit night in old Mexico. I walked alone between some old adobe haciendas. Suddenly, I heard the plaintive cry of a young Mexican girl.

0: Blanca, a steel guitar and a glass of wine. En uw Nederlandse product, Johnny Lyon.
1: Ik was er nooit.

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You may be a beautiful people too. And if you take care of him, well, then maybe he'll take care of you. 'Cause all of the beautiful people do. 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

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Let all men of goodwill stay in the fields they have to till. Feed

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But he refused to accept his fate, and today his honor has been restored.

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From the pain and the phony smiles. Are you ready? Is it time?

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It's hydromatic. Why, it's a greased lightning.

along till the morning light. The soft embraces that they seem to share just make me feel aware of the loneliness I've